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8: I'm Carmen Roberts. After days of threatening another strike on Iran, President Trump backs to diplomacy, and he hopes to avoid a wider war.
9: We had an attack that would be the biggest attack since World War II, and it would have been disastrous.
8: The president talking to reporters on Air Force One, he said that he would rather make a deal than kill people. He says the U.S. would return to talks beginning tomorrow. Police in Twin Falls, Idaho, identify the gunman who shot and killed two people yesterday and injured seven at a fast food restaurant. They say he was 24-year-old Chad Williams. Police Chief Matthew Hicks.
10: Two of those patients have been treated and released. Three are in stable condition, and two are in critical condition.
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12: Your Vermilion County First.com weather forecast for this evening calls for partly cloudy skies tonight and an overnight low dropping down to 63 degrees. Looking towards Monday, we'll have mostly sunny skies throughout the day with a high reaching up near 80 degrees, while Monday night calls for mostly clear skies and an overnight low back down to 63. And finally for Tuesday, sunny skies with high near 81.
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5: I'm Roger Stern. President Trump tells reporters in Air Force One that negotiations with Iran will begin tomorrow. He says he paused attacks on Iran as a gesture to other nations.
6: Gesture by Saudi Arabia, by UAE, and by Qatar, and by Iran. We were all set to go, but at this time right now...
5: The U.S. has paused attacks on Iran before, only to see negotiations fall apart. Police in Twin Falls, Idaho, identified the suspected gunman carried out a mass shooting at the local In-N-Out Burger, killing two people. But Chief Matthew Hicks says they don't know why.
7: At this time, we are still working to determine the full set of circumstances in this incident, including the suspect's actions and possible motivations.
5: Seven people were wounded. 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
9: Your VermilionCountyFirst.com weather forecast for this evening calls for partly cloudy skies tonight and an overnight low dropping down to 63 degrees. Looking towards Monday, we'll have mostly sunny skies throughout the day with a high reaching up near 80 degrees, while Monday night calls for mostly clear skies and an overnight low back down to 63. And finally for Tuesday, sunny skies with high near 81.
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1: Put on your platform boots, dig your heels in, and brace yourself. An old school heavy metal bomb is about to go boom. This is your twisted host, Dee Snider, and I'm going big this week with AC/DC, Whitesnake, Def Leppard, and more. All right, you're in the house of old school metal, and home is where the head bangs. Yes, it is, my metal brothers and sisters. Yes, it is. It's time to get in, sit down, shut up, and start banging. This is the House of Hair. This week's show is coming to you direct from the Twisted Sister jet airliner, SMF Force One. Don't worry, I'm not going to play any Steve Miller. I'm looking out at the wings of this fantastic plane, and I'm starting to think of Winger. Get it? Wings, Winger? Oh, forget it.

with Aerosmith on the House of Hair because I'm heading to the other side of the world. Get it? D-Stein here, and I'm flying high and feeling fine, and it's high time I played something from the HOH request pile. This came in from Mark Francis in Vancouver, Washington, about his request. He says, D, this song flat out rocks. Jakey Lee was at his peak. The band ended way too soon. They were no Twisted Sister, but hey, who is? Mark, you sweet talker, you. Slipping in a little flattery to get your request played. It totally worked. Here's Badlands Dreams in the Dark from Mark. Hey, that rhymes. On the House of Hair. Turn it up.

0: sipping some bad medicine in your drink from Bill Cosby. I mean, Bon Jovi. It's the H-O-H. D-Snyder here. It's balls out with the request of the week. When I get back, don't go nowhere. This is D-Snyder, and while you know me as a rock star, radio personality, and maybe even an actor, I'm also a published author. What? You heard me. And at this moment, I have four very different books available. There's my memoirs, Shut Up and Give Me the Mic, the graphic novel on my journey to Washington, D.C. to fight censorship in the 80s called He's Not Gonna Take It, my novel Frats on Suburban Gang Violence in the 70s, and, are you ready? A children's book called We're Not Gonna Take It, about bratty little kids who won't do what they're told, like eat their veggies and stuff. I bratty kid you not. So is it a time you discover D-Snyder, the author? Come on! I'm offering a money-back guarantee. If you buy my books and aren't completely satisfied, I'll personally refund your money. Of course, you have to find me, but I'll give you back your money. Why are you laughing? I'm around. So pick up a copy of Shut Up and Give Me the Mic, He's Not Gonna Take It, Frats, or We're Not Gonna Take It, or maybe all four, and discover an exciting new writing talent, moi. And remember, I wanna write!
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0: Gather around, my minions of metal. The house is back. I'm D-Snyder, and here we are again with my official request of the week. My request of the week came in from a fellow biker, Jeff, in Rapid City, South Dakota, listening to 100.3 The Fox. Here it is. What's up, D? Back in the 80s, a bunch of us heathens were hanging out when you came on as a guest on some talk show. Maybe the Phil Donahue show, it's hard to say. What I do remember is you had a bunch of people in the audience.

It's of my year when I make it out. I've been to Rapid City and Sturgis like 9 times. Unfortunately, this year ain't one. I hope you were at the legendary Buffalo Chip Campground in Sturgis when I crushed it in concert. We had a hell of a time. Now let me deliver the goods for Jeff and his crew on the House of Hair. You

question, how much love can you handle? Well, when it's love from the Metal Maiden's Vixen, the answer is always more, more, more. I'm decided to let you know you do not have to suck up to me to get your request played. Though it definitely doesn't hurt. All you gotta do is submit a request that kicks ass, like Victor from Victorville, California did. Victor from Victorville? The king of Victorville is listening to 106.5 The Fox and wants to hear some Ozzy. He succinctly says, D, you freaking rock. Nuff said. Short, to the point, and he totally kissed up. And in full disclosure, he used a different F word in his description of how I rock. A more accurate one, actually. All right, Victor, this goes out to you and all your disciples in the high desert of Southern California. This is Shot in the Dark from Ozzy on the House of Hair. It's Bangin' Time!

0: 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But I'm coming back with something as hard as my abs, and it's rare and from the HOH boss. 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
0: You better be ready for some serious headbanging, my friends, because you just stumbled your way into the House of Hair. No, I didn't shove you through the door. I'm Dee Snider, and this slice of rare hair comes from Judas Priest's Screaming for Vengeance album, released in 1982. Let's see. Lyrics with the words leash, pain, pleasure, suffer, lover. Sounds like somebody needs a safe word, Rob. Out of the House of Hair Metal Vault, here's Pain and Pleasure on the House of Hair. Now,

0: Def Leppard's Animal right there on the HOH. This is Eastsider. More old school metal, more requests, and more me are on the way. 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
12: I'm Ted Linder. President Trump tells reporters on Air Force One the negotiations with Iran will begin Monday. He says he paused attacks on Iran as a gesture to other nations.
13: Now what we're doing is we're talking to them in the form of a negotiation. It begins tomorrow afternoon, and we'll see if it's true. I'd love to do that, save a lot of lives.
12: The U.S. has paused attacks in Iran before only to see negotiations fall apart. Wildfires burning in Spokane, Washington, have forced 60,000 people to evacuate. Dave Up the Grove, Washington Commissioner of Public Lands.
14: This is one of 15 major fires burning throughout the state of Washington right now. More than 250,000 acres are on fire in this state. This is an extraordinary wildfire season in the Pacific Northwest. It's not a normal season.
12: At least 600 homes, businesses, and other structures have been destroyed by fire so far. 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
16: Your VermilionCountyFirst.com weather forecast for this evening calls for partly cloudy skies tonight and an overnight low dropping down to 63 degrees. Looking towards Monday, we'll have mostly sunny skies throughout the day with a high reaching up near 80 degrees, while Monday night calls for mostly clear skies and an overnight low back down to 63. And finally for Tuesday, sunny skies with a high near 81.
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0: All right, my metal fiends, you ready for some more reckless radio? I knew you were good people. D-Side here, and the House of Air is back. And not only that, it's not even halfway over. That's right. 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The nerve. 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Tell them thanks. All right, I'm going to shove things off right now with the third degree. I'm going to play 3 in a row, and you're going to tell me why. You won't lose too many hairs over this one. The third degree starts right now with a double request.
10: What?
0: Okay, here's the deal. Kevin Zickrick from Sioux Falls, South Dakota, came up with the idea for this third degree.
10: Bravo, Kevin!
0: 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So I'm basically killing 2 birds with 1 heavy metal stone. I'm a multitasking metal master. Here's why.

0: love that song. 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
0: Hello, headbangers. Welcome back to the House of Hair. Dee Snyder here. And if you didn't put that song title hint together, I demand that you take a good licking from a leather-studded paddle right now. The answer to the third degree is, survey says, leather. Y&T with lipstick and leather, Pretty Boy Floyd with leather boys with electric toys, and Saxon with denim and leather. Thank you, Kevin Zickrick, for that great third-degree suggestion. If the rest of you have one, submit it at houseofhaironline.com. And while you're delving into the social media arena, head to Facebook and search for the House of Hair with Dee Snyder. All right, it's time for some old-school hair metal divine with April Wine.

heavy, man. Real heavy. Poison just gave you something to believe in on the House of Hair, but do you really need more than the metal, this show, and me, D. Snyder? I don't think so. And I believe in the power of you maniacs to submit requests that go something like this one from my friend Leslie Alexander in Benton, Kentucky, listening to Rock 98.3 WJLI. D, the reason why I want you to play this song is because you are my friend and you're awesome. This year has been a good year for me. I'm now friends with you and Lita Ford, which is just crazy. It's insane because I listened to both Twisted Sister and Lita when I was little, and still do, and now I feel lucky to call you my friend. I know you think I'm crazy, and you're probably right, but that's cool. I just think you're a great guy, and I love hearing your music on the radio. You know, Leslie, I don't think you're crazy at all. I hear this all the time. When you're real people like me and Lita Ford, you feel a genuine connection with your audience. And when I meet my listeners on the streets, it's like we have an instant bond through this show. It's kind of cool, really. Now, if I can get serious for just a minute, without getting political or religious, you know, with all the craziness going on in this world today, all the horrible acts of violence against average Joes and Janes and their families, just trying to live

0: Shout it out loud from KISS, metalheads. It's the HOH, damn it. This is your twisted host, E. Snyder. 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I mean, break.
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12: This is the House of Hair.
0: Back at it, ready to get the old school metal on. This is the House of Hair. Steve Snyder here with you, and you're coming down to the greasy roots of metal with me right now. Nazareth is a hard rocking Scottish band named after a mention in a song called The Weight by the band. The band. They had a few hits in their native UK in the early 70s, but it wasn't until the release of Hair of the Dog in 1975 that the rest of the world paid attention. The title track of that album has been covered by Guns N' Roses, Warrant, Michael Schenker Group, Brittany Fox, and a bunch more. But you know what? It was Nazareth's cover of the Everly Brothers ballad Love Hurts, which became their first and only top 10 hit and put them on the map. An early adopter of the hard rock cover tune, Nazareth was also unafraid to turn out the over-the-top, balls-out big ballad, which later became required practice for any self-respecting hair metal band if they wanted to get played on the radio. This goes out by request from Michelle Eaton in Thorndale, Texas, who listens to Abilene's rock station Rock 108. Michelle says, D, I want to hear Nazareth Love Hurts. Why? Well, why not? It's badass, and who doesn't like a kick-ass love song that brings you back to that one person from your past? That's all, just a simple request. Well, I do love me a girl who's romantic and talks dirty. All right, Michelle, here's your request, but remember, there's no crying in metal. This is Nazareth's take.

0: We're slamming through another hour of pure rock and roll on the House of Hair. This is the House of Hair.
1: You must think of this as a trip, a sort of voyage of discovery. On the way, we'll find out many fascinating things about you. And in the end, we'll

0: this, and I ain't talking about the Housewives of Beverly Hills. That was the one and only Rat on the House of Hair, a band that made it in the glam scene of the Sunset Strip, which just so happens to be adjacent to the bling scene of Beverly Hills. That was The Morning After, which surprisingly has never been licensed for the pill of the same name. Go figure. This is Dee Snider, and I've got another full hour of 100% certifiable grade A metal when the HOH continues, and it starts with a double shot from AC/DC. Only a total loser would change the station now.
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12: Fox News, I'm Sue Guzman. Oil prices plummet as President Trump announces a pause in attacks against Iran, telling reporters Sunday talks are going to resume Monday.
13: Now what we're doing is we're talking to them in the form of a negotiation. It begins tomorrow afternoon, and we'll see if it's true. I'd love to do that. Save a lot of lives.
12: The U.S. has paused attacks on Iran before, only to see negotiations fall apart. Wildfires burning in Spokane, forced 60,000 people to evacuate. David Upthegrove, Washington Commissioner of Public Lands.
14: This is one of 15 major fires burning throughout the state of Washington right now. More than 250,000 acres are on fire in this state. This is an extraordinary wildfire season in the Pacific Northwest. It's not a normal season.
12: At least 600 homes, businesses, and structures destroyed. 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
16: Your VermilionCountyFirst.com weather forecast for this evening calls for partly cloudy skies tonight and an overnight low dropping down to 63 degrees. Looking towards Monday, we'll have mostly sunny skies throughout the day with a high reaching up near 80 degrees, while Monday night calls for mostly clear skies and an overnight low back down to 63. And finally for Tuesday, sunny skies with a high near 81.
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19: There's something up there.
20: What's out there?
21: It's Lee Snyder in the house.
18: It's that time of year again, headbangers. The sun's out. The windows are open. The barbecues are lit. The cold ones are cracked. The kids are screaming for s'mores and the radios are cranked. The entire neighborhood's getting to share in your love of the metal. What a giver you are. Isn't Lee Snyder and you are dialed into old school heavy metal's finest hours, the House of Hair. Coming up, I've got Iron Maiden, UFO, Guns N' Roses, and a whole bunch more. But right now, I'm kicking this bad boy off with a request for some AC/DC. Casey Carpenter sent this in from China Springs, Texas. Casey says, D, I want to hear some AC/DC because I love rock and roll and I'm a big fan of yours. See how easy it is? You submit a request to houseofaironline.com. Tell me what you love, hopefully with a little love for me too. I'm just so desperate for attention. Now loosen up those neck muscles because you're in the HOH with AC/DC's Thunderstruck.

0: Holy crap! When's the last time you were jamming out to AC/DC's Heatseeker? Probably the last time the HOH played it. 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I'll have more metal in a minute.
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0: Welcome back to the House of Hair, where it's nothing but full-throttle, old-school, heavy, freaking metal. I'm D, you're welcome, Snider. And in the last set, you heard Thunderstruck, which reminded me of a band from England called Thunder. You know how I love digging up the old-school metal that you're never going to hear anywhere else, so I couldn't contain myself. So revel in the rare hair, my minions. Here's Thunder with Dirty Love.

up some classic Van Halen right there on the House of Hair. I'm the Insider. Let's keep this classic glam jam cruising down the Sunset Strip as we head from the Whiskey on up to the Roxy for some warrants and a taste of some sweet cherry pie. Yummy!

0: also features Slow and Easy and Spit It Out. That was Slide It In.
1: 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Choking your chicken?
0: Here in the HOH, Isn't These Diner, more old school metal, more requests, and more me are on the way. 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
0: How's it hanging, metalheads? Or should I say, how's it banging? This is Dee Snider, and when it comes to listening to the HOH, you kooks come at me from all over this great country of ours. I love playing your requests, and my producer, who puts together the playlist each week for this show, loves it too, because it makes her job a lot easier. Now, Rolando Rodriguez in Corpus Christi, Texas, listening to Classic Rock 104.5 KPUS, sent this in. Dee, I know you tell us if it ain't metal, it's crap, but I have to admit that I do like to hear some rap every now and then. What can I say? I love a good crap. My metal friends make fun of me, but I always reassure them that my first love will always be metal, especially

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I mean, rap. This is the House of Hair, people, where you can count on me to keep it completely crap rap free. 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I'm just saying. 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Let's get rocking with Dokken. And speaking of fire, we're going into the fire on the House of Hair.

0: Guns N' Roses and Dokken. You're in the house of hair headbangers. Dee Snider here. I'm about to turn the lights out for the week, but that don't mean we're going out like turkeys. We're soaring like eagles, if you dare. 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
1: It's Dee Snider. 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And Doug.
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0: News, I'm Ted Linder. Wildfires burning in Spokane have forced 60,000 people to evacuate. Dave, up the Grove, Washington Commissioner of Public Lands says...
16: This is one of 15 major fires burning throughout the state of Washington right now. More than 250,000 acres are on fire in this state. This is an extraordinary wildfire season in the Pacific Northwest. It's not a normal season.
0: At least 600 homes, businesses, and other structures have been destroyed by fire. And President Trump telling reporters on Air Force One negotiations with Iran will begin Monday. He says he paused attacks on Iran as a gesture to other nations.
17: Now what we're doing is we're talking to them in the form of a negotiation. It begins tomorrow afternoon, and we'll see if it's true. I'd love to do that, save a lot of lives.
0: The U.S. has paused attacks on Iran before only to see negotiations fall apart. 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
19: Your VermilionCountyFirst.com weather forecast for this evening calls for partly cloudy skies tonight and an overnight low dropping down to 63 degrees. Looking towards Monday, we'll have mostly sunny skies throughout the day with a high reaching up near 80 degrees, while Monday night calls for mostly clear skies and an overnight low back down to 63. And finally for Tuesday, sunny skies with high near 81.
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23: Even something as awesome as the House of Hair has got to come to an end. The House of Hair is engineered by Metal Mick McCabe, produced by Dwight Yoakam Coleman, and the executive producer is Pam, the OG metal chick, Edwards. This is Dee Snider, and I'm closing the security gate and letting the Rottweilers loose. I'll see you back here in 7. Same metal time, same metal station. While we're apart, let these words guide you through each and every day. If it ain't metal,

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Now, I'm not sure if it's a personal experience. He's writing that song about it. Could be just about anybody if you've ever had a not good relationship like that. You feel kind of sore after a while. Here's Boston. Song from a first date.

If you're an air guitar playing lead singer kind of rock star, thanks for listening. If you're not, keep listening. 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

0: AC/DC on a great tour right now, and the next show is Wednesday night this week in San Francisco at Levi Stadium. I've been getting good feedback on the shows, too. You get a chance, go to the website, find out the schedule, maybe you can catch them on stage. Alice Cooper could be a warning about what's pretty on the outside may not be on the inside. Next.
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0: Leonard Skinner redoing a song originally done by J.J. Cale. J.J. Cale inducted into the Rock and Roll Hall of Heaven July 26th, 2013. He was also an idol of Eric Clapton. You know, Clapton redid two of his songs, Cocaine and After Midnight. We are ready for Radiohead, Strange Things Within Us. 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

0: 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Comfortably Numb is a great song from Pink Floyd and The Wall, and it's a song that energizes us and relaxes us at the same time. No wonder everybody likes it so much. At least I do, and I'm sure you do too. Collective Soul puts it all together. Next.
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3: News. I'm Sue Gussman. President Trump says Gulf leaders persuaded him to call off a planned major attack against Iran this weekend and instead to resume talks. He told reporters aboard Air Force One that the talks will resume Monday.
4: Just see how it is. We're ready to go anytime we want. Would I rather make a deal? I'm not looking to kill deal.
3: And Tehran denied that it's agreed to anything.
5: Iran's foreign ministry spokesperson said that negotiations with Oman are aimed at finding a mutual mechanism to control the Strait of Hormuz. Late last week, Iran continued attacks against tankers passing through the strait.
3: Fox's Trey Yangston. Police in Twin Falls, Idaho, say the gunman who shot and killed three people and injured seven at a restaurant took his own life. He's been identified as 24-year-old Chad Williams, but they say they have not determined a motive. America's listening to Fox News.
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7: Your VermilionCountyFirst.com weather forecast currently calls for partly cloudy skies and a temperature in the mid-60s this morning. Looking later on today, we can expect mostly sunny skies throughout the day with a high reaching up near 80 degrees. While Monday night calls for mostly clear skies and an overnight low back down to 63. And finally for Tuesday, sunny with a high near 81.
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Billy Squire giving us some personal taste information, like he's reading it off a menu. As the royalty of rock and roll, their most popular song is one that is misunderstood or not understood. Even Alice Cooper, when I got together with him a few years ago, he said he couldn't figure

Neil Schon of Journey and Ross Valerie, the bass player, were both going through a terrible divorce in the 80s. And Jonathan Cain and Steve Perry of Journey wrote that song for the two of them. Wonder if it perks them up a little bit. Edgar Winter's going to perk you up. It's a song that is an instrumental, no lyrics, and the record company didn't want it on the album, so Edgar Winter had to go back in the studio and recut bits and pieces of it and patch it together. That's why it's a monster. And it's still instrumental, but it

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0: Now, my son and his buddy years ago, they were both 14, got new guitars. And they'd come over to my house, and they would play that guitar riff from Deep Purple, the one you just heard, over and over and over again. So I went out and bought a guitar and joined them. Coming up, we got a good one from Kansas. Proud state, proud band, on the way.
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5: News. I'm Ted Lindner. President Trump telling reporters on Air Force One Sunday that negotiations with Iran will begin Monday. He said that he paused attacks on Iran as a gesture to other nations.
6: Now what we're doing is we're talking to them in the form of a negotiation. It begins tomorrow afternoon, and we'll see if it's true. I'd love to do that. Save a lot of lives.
5: The U.S. has paused attacks on Iran before only to see negotiations fall apart. Monday's Powerball jackpot has risen to at least $748 million after no one hit the big prize Saturday. That makes it the largest jackpot so far this year. If you go for a single cash payout, you'd get $325 million from the drawing tonight. The largest Powerball payout was just over $2 billion from a ticket bought in 2022 in California. And police in Twin Falls, Idaho, say the gunman who shot and killed two people and injured seven in a restaurant took his own life. They identified him as 24-year-old Chad Williams. 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
8: Your VermilionCountyFirst.com weather forecast currently calls for partly cloudy skies and a temperature in the mid-60s this morning. Looking later on today, we can expect mostly sunny skies throughout the day with a high reaching up near 80 degrees. While Monday night calls for mostly clear skies and an overnight low back down to 63. And finally for Tuesday, sunny with a high near 81.
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Title track to their fourth album, big album from 1987, and Def Leppard, Hysteria. Well, Joe Elliott says hysteria isn't hysterical, isn't a bad thing. It's about being excited, and it was really exciting for him. Bachman Turner Overdrive. Get excited. Go out for a drive. Go out for a ride. This is the song that gets you going.

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If you're not, keep listening. 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

0: Foreigner's second album, Double Vision, gave us that hot-blooded song, and it gave a friend of mine an idea when it came out in 1978. 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Really, that's crazy. Oh, somebody's going to try to do that tonight. Fleetwood Mac has a really good one, but it's not gold. 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

0: I would say that's the protest of all protest songs. 1967, the band only lasted a year and a half and were named after a piece of street equipment in Los Angeles. Buffalo Springfield. Neil Young, Stephen Stills, and others. 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

0: It was a song written and performed by Bo Diddley in 1955 that a lot of other blues and rock artists have done, called I'm a Man. But George Thorogood idolized Bo Diddley and other 50s, 60s rockers like Chuck Berry as well. But he took that song and changed the lyrics, keeping the same music, to Bad to the Bone. Good job. It was 1982 and the title track from George Thorogood and the Destroyers album, Bad to the Bone. Pearl Jam up next.
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4: News. I'm Sue Guzman. More than 600 structures destroyed as wildfires explode near Spokane, Washington. Governor Bob Ferguson says he spoke with President Trump, who's offering assistance.
5: He's spoken pretty clear fashion about how dire the situation is. He understands that. He knew that going into the call. He expressed his support for what the people are going through out here. And I deeply appreciate him taking time from his obviously busy schedule to hear about what's happening.
4: President Trump says talks will resume with Iran today and the five-month-long conflict. Senator Bill Hagerty says he's optimistic the U.S. and Iran can reach a lasting deal.
6: I'd like to see this done sooner than later. I think the rest of America would, too, because I think everything turns around here in the polls, et cetera, once America, again, is on top in a winner.
4: Strikes were called off this weekend. 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
8: Your VermilionCountyFirst.com weather forecast currently calls for partly cloudy skies and a temperature in the mid-60s this morning. Looking later on today, we can expect mostly sunny skies throughout the day with a high reaching up near 80 degrees. While Monday night calls for mostly clear skies and an overnight low back down to 63. And finally for Tuesday, sunny with a high near 81.
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And they're going to be shaking things up Wednesday night in San Francisco at Levi Stadium. AC/DC on tour. Hey, Triumph has a really good one. And it was pretty much the first song they gave the U.S. from Canada. Tells basically about who and what they are.

0: Stevie Ray Vaughan letting us know what it was like to get sober, clean from all drugs, including alcohol. Yes, it came out in June 13th, 1989. The album was In Step, and he was sharing with us how it's kind of like being on a tightrope, trying to stay clean in the early days, and he did, and he was, when he was inducted into the Rock and Roll Hall of Heaven, August 27th, 1990, keeping his spirit alive. Black Sabbath has a song coming up. A lot of people mistake as marijuana, but it's a pack of cigarettes. In Ireland, next.
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0: definitely was in the right.
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0: Tom Petty was on a jet airliner, and he asked the pilot what it was like to learn to fly. And the pilot said, the hardest thing is the landing. Well, he wrote a song about it, like he could just about anything that happened in his life. Yes, inducted into the Rock and Roll Hall of Heaven, Tom Petty. It was October 2nd, 2017, keeping his spirit alive. We have the royalty of rock and roll. Yes, Queen has a good message.
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3: News, I'm Ted Lender. Many Americans expressing skepticism of AI data centers popping up across the country and their potential negative effect on communities. EPA Administrator Lee Zeldin on Fox's The Big Weekend Show reacting to President Trump's new pledge to help protect Americans as AI data centers are built across the nation.
4: This ratepayer protection pledge is President Trump's leadership in ensuring that the parties involved in getting these data centers built structure the deal in a way where the people who live in that community, if they're going to see any movement in their bill, they're going to see it to go down, not up.
3: Some critics continue to question whether the cost of being the AI capital of the world is worth it for everyday Americans. And tonight's Powerball jackpot up to at least $748 million after no one hit the big prize Saturday. That makes it the largest jackpot so far this year. If you go for a single cash payout, you'd get $325 million from tonight's drawing. Good luck. 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
6: Your Vermilion County First.com weather forecast currently calls for partly cloudy skies and a temperature in the mid-60s this morning. Looking later on today, we can expect mostly sunny skies throughout the day with a high reaching up near 80 degrees. While Monday night calls for mostly clear skies and an overnight low back down to 63. And finally for Tuesday, sunny with a high near 81.
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When Kurt Cobain of Nirvana was inducted into the Rock and Roll Hall of Heaven April 5th, 1994, drummer Dave Grohl had 2 years of a rough time until he formed Foo Fighters, and he shared that with us in the song. Steve Miller Band. The movie Bonnie and Clyde may have influenced this song.

If you're in there guitar playing lead singer kind of rock star, thanks for listening. If you're not, keep listening. 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

0: Imagine if you were in the forest and you found out the way the trees communicate with one another. Sci-fi all the way, man. Rush did it. And they continue. They're on tour right now. Electric Light Orchestra was on tour last year, did a fine job, created by Jeff Lynne in 1975, adding symphony strings to electric guitars, keyboards, and drums. It's coming up next.
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0: Now, when that song first came out by Eric Clapton, originated by J.J. Cale, a lot of parents were up in arms until they really listened to the words, and they pretty much discovered it was a warning. Clapton idolized J.J. Cale and some of his songs and passed it on to us. Guns N' Roses, on the way.
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3: Fox News, I'm Sue Guzman. Oil prices plummeting as President Trump announces a pause in attacks against Iran. He told reporters Sunday the talks will resume today.
4: Now what we're doing is we're talking to them in the form of a negotiation. It begins tomorrow afternoon, and we'll see if it's true. I'd love to do that, save a lot of lives.
3: The U.S. has paused attacks on Iran before, only to see negotiations fall apart. 60,000 people evacuated because of wildfires in Spokane, Washington. Dave Up, the Grove, Washington Commissioner of Public Lands, telling us.
5: This is one of 15 major fires burning throughout the state of Washington right now. More than 250,000 acres are on fire in this state. This is an extraordinary wildfire season in the Pacific Northwest. It's not a normal season.
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7: Your Vermilion County First.com weather forecast currently calls for partly cloudy skies and a temperature in the mid-60s this morning. Looking later on today, we can expect mostly sunny skies throughout the day with a high reaching up near 80 degrees. While Monday night calls for mostly clear skies and an overnight low back down to 63. And finally for Tuesday, sunny with a high near 81.
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0: Taco Bell CEO said that despite the ongoing lettuce parasite outbreak, customers have started returning to the chain. He said, yeah, they're 20 pounds lighter and walking like they just broke their legs, but they're back.
1: Kevin!
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0: Good morning. Welcome back to Monday. Hope you had a great weekend. Got a few stories for you. First off, a study found that when you go swimming in the ocean washes away your normal skin bacteria and replaces it with ocean bacteria that makes, well, it makes you more vulnerable to infection. I didn't know that. Yeah, I'm pretty happy about being in the Midwest right now. And this is a little scary. A rural New York school district has paused plans to bring a $60,000 humanoid robot named Sally into the classrooms. Why? After backlash over the maker's ties to a sex doll company. Well, that does kind of complicate things, doesn't it? And it explains why the principal wanted it so bad. No, I don't know that for sure, but hey, let's just stick with regular teachers. They do a great job. Come on now. All right. Well, it's The Rock Show. Welcome to Monday. Good morning.
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0: Rockin' the Illiani area for three decades. We are 94.9 K-Rock. Good morning, Kevin, with you as we're looking at a little bit of patchy, dense fog this morning as your travels start out. Otherwise, mostly sunny today. High near 82, mostly clear tonight. 60, looking up at 83 with sunny skies for tomorrow. Now, with blood supplies critically low all across this nation, you can help out people locally when they have a blood drive. And there are some upcoming mobile blood drives here in Vermilion County that you can be a part of. And there's one today, 2:30 to 5 inside the Impact Life donor bus parked at 701 East Orange Street, Danville Drive. Now, you can stop by between that times and donate if you can't make it. There's going to be another one this Thursday at OSF Healthcare Sacred Heart Medical Center. And that's going to be in conference rooms 2 and 3 at 812 North Logan. Do what you can. Spread the word. But once again today, 2:30 to 5 at 701 East Orange Street. Look for the mobile blood drive and stop by and do what you can. We appreciate it in advance. 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

0: survey says.
1: Time for some surveys. A survey of 2,000 U.S. millennial parents found the average parent spends 38 minutes daily driving kids to school activities. Now, across a 180-day school year, that totals 6,858 minutes, nearly 15 8-hour workdays. The survey found 77% of parents say back school season makes life more hectic. Really? Yeah. Rising school supply costs stress 55% of parents out, while 71% report spending more than last year. Yeah. It seems like each year more things get expensive, more is expected, and we're driving around more. I remember when both my boys, they were a few years apart, but when they were very active in sports and stuff, man, we were, that minivan was on the road, let me tell you. Hey, according to a survey, about 10% of American men always sit down to pee, while 31% never do, and 17% rarely sit down. In contrast, a quarter of Japanese men and 40% of German men always sit down to pee. Well, I'm finally at a point in my life where if I'm tired, yeah, I'll sit down to pee. You know, I'm one step away from putting my own diaper on just so I can save some time. Okay, I am wearing a diaper. That's just the way it is. By the way, the show's brought to you by Gold Bond Medicated Powder. It is The Rock Show, and good morning.
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7: News. I'm CJ Papa. Choosing the path toward diplomacy again, that from President Trump who cancels a major strike inside Iran, the president on board Air Force One.
8: Frankly, Saudi Arabia didn't want it either. They thought that the deal is imminent.
9: According to the president, talks will resume today aimed at finalizing an agreement on the Strait of Hormuz. Trump says he was asked by Qatar, the UAE, and Saudi Arabia to hold off, and diplomatic efforts are playing out.
7: Fox's Trey Inks in Tel Aviv, the price of oil retreating this morning. A final full day of campaigning in a host of states holding primaries tomorrow, including Michigan, where candidate Abdul El Sayed says he's not a democratic socialist. He's drawing plenty of support from Senator Bernie Sanders. The doctor faces off against Congresswoman Haley Stevens. 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
3: 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And that's a look at your cash grain bids this morning, with a special thanks to Napleton's Auto Park of Urbana, Illinois. I'm Gail. Good morning.
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3: Well, good morning, folks. Once again, thanks a lot for joining us here on this Monday, August the 3rd. And it's time for our first look at the ag weather directly from the National Weather Service. And if I said there's a chance of rain, everyone would say, shut up, we've had enough. Well, some areas have definitely had enough. I was at a wedding Saturday, and they had plenty of rain over in Indiana, the Blackford and the Lambert wedding, and boy, did it rain, and it rained, and it rained. Well, anyway, it's time to take a look at the weather. Our first look at the weather. Sun was supposed to come up at 5:53 and set tonight at 8:04, giving us 14 hours and 11 minutes of sunshine. Well, growing degree days, farmers, I have calculated 2306 since the first day of April, and that gives you some idea where we are on growing degree days. And looking at the weather from the weather National Weather Service, has not been updated just recently since about 4 o'clock, I guess. 63 degrees currently across the Midbelt. The wind is out of the north. The humidity level is 97%, so it's still a little bit sticky. And the barometric pressure is below 30 at 29.93 inches of mercury. Today, there is some fog here and there around the Ag Check area in Illinois and Indiana, and that will be there until about 10 o'clock in some areas. Otherwise, mostly sunny throughout the rest of the day with a high near 81 degrees. Tonight, mostly clear with a low of 62. And then tomorrow, a sunny day with a high of 83 and a low of 63. Wednesday, another sunny day with a high of 84. And then Wednesday night, there's about a 60% chance of a sprinkle or two with about a tenth of an inch of rain possible.
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time to hold my beer on a Monday. A guy in Pennsylvania was busted for shoplifting. Then got into a high-speed chase with cops and a stolen truck. When they finally caught him, they found he was wearing a t-shirt that said, quote, really good at making bad decisions. Yeah. And an insurance agent in Tennessee tried to get a free drink at a Golden Corral the other night. He was at the buffet and said, man, I need me a free drink. I'm a police officer. But the thing was, a couple of real police officers was in front of him in line. And that guy was arrested. You can't do that, man. And that is Hold My Beer. Hold My Beer while I call my lawyer. Right here on The Rock Show.

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If you're not, keep listening. 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

0: you got in there good to eat?
1: Let's talk some food on this Monday. Welcome to August, by the way, August 3rd. Today's Grab Some Nuts Day. Be careful. Today's also Watermelon Day. Dunkin' is returning its popular 48-ounce iced beverage buckets for a limited time, and that's going to start up August 7th. Now, the company announced last week they're going to do this. Priced at $12.99, the oversized containers can be filled with any Dunkin' iced coffee or refresher beverage. Dunkin' is also introducing an iced beverage bucket holder, a car cup holder compatible accessory to put this, I guess, a water tank. You know, if you don't get enough coffee in the morning, look, it's the water tank of Clinton, and I'm drinking coffee out of it. Look at me go. Food Network announced Bobby Flay's The Line, a new competition series premiering September 8th. Flay leads a home team of chefs against top restaurant staffs in real-time dinner service battles. The show will stream on Max. And a poll of 500 kids aged 6 to 11 found significant gaps in food knowledge among young people. One in five believe fruits and vegetables originate in stores, while 36% don't even know bananas grow on trees. And some 42% were unaware carrots grow underground. And 17% think broccoli are simply small trees. Okay, well then, take these folks out to a farm, would you? And that is your food for thought on a Monday.
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0: From the Vermilion County First.com News Studios, I'm Steve Brandy. Despite a rainy Saturday morning, it was a solid turnout for the Danville Police Department's annual mini-marathon and health and wellness fair at Lincoln Park's Friendly Town. Joining the police to put this event together were Birth to Five Illinois, Two Roads Wellness Clinic, OSF, and Active Education. And after both running events had started up with dozens of participants, Police Chief Christopher Yates was thankful the rain didn't slow anything down and that so many organizations were there with helpful advice for families.
12: Like life, nothing's ideal. I mean, we had rain early, it stopped, and now the kids are enjoying everything. We just had our first race go through, and it's looking good. It's good to have the community all together. I mean, we've got OSF, we've got Carl, we've got Danville Fire. We've got probably 20 to 30 different vendors here.
0: State Rep Brandon Schweizer saying it was wonderful to have an event both getting the kids going and offering important information to families.
13: It's great to have an opportunity to get the kids out there and running around. I mean, with all the electronics and TV shows and video games they can have kids parked in front of, it's good to have something like this where they can get out and actually be active. A lot of organizations here with mental health, I think it is a crisis out there, so there's a lot of different organizations that can help out if you're dealing with something like that.
0: And we should mention the first place finisher in the mini marathon for the older kids was 13-year-old Logan Yates. Hey, an article by Jennifer Bailey in the News Gazette and available at VermilionCountyFirst.com. Longtime Dr. Tim Manili, 43 years in medicine, roughly 32 of them in various positions at Carl Health. He retired at the end of July. A look back on his career in the article by Jennifer Bailey, available again on our website, VermilionCountyFirst.com. 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
8: 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Your VermilionCountyFirst.com weather forecast calls for some patchy, dense fog in the morning hours, and then otherwise we're going to have sunny skies today. High temperature at 81 with a light wind out of the northeast. That'll shift to the east tonight. Still be light with clear skies as we drop down to about 60. And then for Tuesday, looks like we'll have sunny skies, a light south wind. Our high temperature should be right around 83 degrees.
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0: Rocking the Ileana area for three decades. 94.9 K-Rock. Patchy fog this morning, otherwise mostly sunny. 82 your high for today. Coming up this Wednesday, get the kids together because from 5 to 8, the DACC block party is going to be going down. That's right, the Danville Library's Bookmobile will, it's easy for me to say, the Bookmobile will visit the Danville Area Community College main parking lot as part of their back-to-school festivities. Once again, 5 to 8 coming up this Wednesday. And before you know it, we're going to be checking out some Indianapolis Colts football, and you can hear it all right here on K-Rock. You can follow all the action all season. We got preseason action taking off August 13 as the Colts travel to Boston. 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
3: Again, Kevin Carey from the University of Illinois Extension from the Champaign County Fair.
4: Positive youth development, it's interesting enough as that agriculture has changed. Mm-hmm. 4-H has changed. Yeah. There's fewer livestock projects and a lot more other projects. And I would guess that being as though you kind of grew up with the livestock side, that's still also a challenge for 4-H to make that transition for kids that, quite honestly, wasn't raised on the farm.
5: Correct. So if I'm a youth that's really interested in a poultry project or rabbits or cattle, how do I get my foot in the door to be able to understand that if my family didn't do that? Like, I know many of us that have livestock experience, you know, we're third-generation farming families, right?
4: Yes, yes.
5: And so we knew how to, like, show that heifer in the ring or go purchase that sheep and be able to exhibit it. But what happens when you're new? And so that's one of the things that I'm fortunate that we have wonderful staff in all of our units in our counties who bring that expertise, who can help that youth find a pathway and opportunity to exhibit that animal at their local county fair or even at the state fair.
4: How best do we talk to people about how they can be a benefactor, if you will, of 4-H moving forward? Because there's an awful lot of ex-4-Hers, old 4-Hers, that have immense amount of qualities that they can lend to the 4-H program now. How best to do that?
5: So one of the first ways for me is just to say it this way. We are always looking for volunteers who have expertise in key areas. And so if you're sitting listening and thinking, like, I really could step back in, we need you. And we want you. And our youth deserve to learn and experience the knowledge that you have so that they can carry that on in their future. I think the second way is to really think about folks who stay tied into, especially when we're talking about livestock and agriculture, who are tied into the industry. So many of our industry partners are very supportive of 4-H, but we know they also hire people who are supportive of the work that they do and their missions of those organizations. Yeah. We're looking for those people to join in with us too.
4: Yeah, absolutely.
5: And last but not least, our young alums who are graduating out of the 4-H program, why take a break? Go right in and volunteer.
4: Yeah.
5: Go back and help be a superintendent of a species. Go back and help judge or step up and be a club leader. Like, we need our young alums to step up with us to help keep that generation of all ages connected to the 4-H program.
4: Appreciate it. Thank you, Kevin.
5: Thank you so much.
4: Kevin Carey from the University of Illinois Extension, a 4-H Positive Youth Development Assistant Dean and Director from the University of Illinois. And that was from last week from the Champaign County Fair. So I wanted to share that with you this morning. Good morning.
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0: It's the Vinyl Vault. Time for Vinyl Vault. Some rock news on this day, August 3rd. He got a birthday today, James Hetfield. You know him from Metallica. You know him. 63 today. 1963, on this day, the Beatles performed the very last time at Cavern Club in Liverpool. In 1969, CCR released their third studio album, Green River. The second of three albums released that year. Green River featured hits like Bad Moon Rising. In 1971, on this day, August 3rd, the formation of Wings was announced by Paul McCartney. Joining the group are Moody Blues founder Denny Lane, Denny Sewell, and McCartney's wife Linda. And on this day in music, August 3rd, 1987, Def Leppard released their fourth studio album, Hysteria, their best-selling title to date. And on this date in 1991, Metallica held a playback party at New York City's Madison Square Garden to celebrate the release of their self-titled album. Among the attendees in the audience, Kurt Cobain. And that's your Vinyl Vault for Monday, August 3rd. Good morning.
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3: From the Vermilion County First.com News Studios, I'm Steve Brandy. Although Saturday's opening ceremonies were moved from Harrison Park to American Legion Post 210 due to the rainy weather forecast, the annual American Legion State Golf Tournament in Danville got off to a very sentimental start as much of the ceremony focused on the late Greg Alpers, remembered as the man who brought the state tournament back to the area and made sure it stayed in Danville. Former mayor and Saturday MC Scott Eisenhower recalled Alpers coming to see him and saying, "Let's bring the tournament back." Current Mayor Ricky Williams Jr. recalled Alpers coming to see him and saying, "Let's make Danville the tournament's permanent home." And then there was Greg's daughter, Stephanie, remembering how committed her father really was to the tournament.
4: Greg walked into my office, said he had this crazy idea. The American Legion State Golf Tournament had not been in existence for a number of years, and he wanted to bring it back. He wanted to bring it to Danville, but only if he would have the support of the city hall.
5: Mr. Alpers was a great man, and we appreciate everything he's done for Danville. This is a barely life-giving event. Makes me awfully proud.
6: From the get-go, he was so passionate about it. Okay, we need to do this. Let's do this. Let's do this. He'd show up at the Visitors Bureau, and they'd be like, "Oh, my goodness, here comes Greg again."
3: And now every year, as American Legion Department of Illinois Commander Celeste Latham pointed out, during the annual American Legion State Convention in July, everyone knows what's coming up in August. Illinois American Legion Public Relations Chairman Paul Garrett reminds us some major reasons why they raise money from this tournament every year.
7: More scholarships available than any other organization in the country, from Oratory on up to Eagle Scout of the Year, on and on and on.
3: It was rainy, but golfers started swinging at 9 a.m. Saturday at Harrison Park and Turtle Run. Pictures on VermilionCountyFirst.com. I'm Steve Brandy.
8: Angelosi. President Trump says he answered the call from Gulf allies and called off strikes on Iran to give diplomacy more time.
9: President Trump calling off planned strikes against Iran this weekend as he says a deal is close. According to the president, talks will resume today aimed at finalizing an agreement on the Strait of Hormuz. Trump says he was asked by Qatar, the UAE, and Saudi Arabia to hold off, and diplomatic efforts are playing out.
8: That's Fox's Trey Yanks. Wildfires destroying hundreds of structures and forcing the evacuation of tens of thousands in Washington.
10: More than 250,000 acres are on fire in this state. This is an extraordinary wildfire season in the Pacific Northwest. It's not a normal season.
8: That's David Up the Grove, Washington Commissioner of Public Lands. 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
11: Well, good morning once again on this August the 3rd, on this Monday, August the 3rd. I'm Gail Cunningham, your farm director, and you are on your Ag Check radio station network. Good morning. Well, it's that time where we take a look back at the overnight markets as they continue to trade electronically, and also looking back at what happened at the end of last week as we closed out July and started the new week. But not without markets. This is the first market day of August. So we expect a little bit of maneuvers, if you will, to start the month off. Last week, last Friday, the corn futures actually extended a daily losing streak to three. The market was lower start to finish on Friday, kind of preparing for maybe a big news weekend. And, well, went three or five lower. Last week, corn was 23.5 cents lower for the week. That's more than erasing the prior week's strong gains. Well, that was in the corn market looking forward. And we're seeing a little bit of negative tone in the market for the corn yet this morning in the overnight. And from the soybean side, to end the week was unable to sustain any strength at all. It was spent most of the session being defensive moving into the first weekend of August. Mean beans were bounced, basically competing influencing of weather and demand. Neither one was really much of a seller to the trade. So we're seeing just a little bit of a weaker conversation going on in the bean pit this morning. Let's take a look at the numbers as they continue to trade electronically in the overnight markets on this first Monday of August. September corn is down 2 at 438 and 3 quarters in very light trade. Most everybody's moving to the new crop December corn. It's down 2 currently at 462. March corn also lightly traded down 1.25 at 478.5. Soybean pit also very lightly traded in the overnight to start August. November soybeans down 5.75 at 1181.75. January soybeans down 5.25 at 1196. March soybeans down 4.5 at $12.25. September wheat is up 0.25, just went positive, up 0.25 at 639.5 in the September wheat contract. And there was a trader that I watch every real early morning, and he said, most traders are not awake yet, but when they wake up, then they will start looking at what's really going to happen in the market for the day. I found that neat. Folks, thanks a lot for joining us. Stay right where you are. I'm Gail. Good morning.
12: 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Your VermilionCountyFirst.com weather forecast calls for some patchy, dense fog in the morning hours, and then otherwise we're going to have sunny skies today. High temperature at 81 with a light wind out of the northeast that will shift to the east tonight. Still be light with clear skies as we drop down to about 60. And then for Tuesday, it looks like we'll have sunny skies, a light south wind. Our high temperature should be right around 83 degrees.
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1: Report.
2: Good morning. Well, it is time for some noise on this Monday, August 3rd. Can you believe? Welcome to August. Yep, July's gone, and before you know it, the rest of summer is going to be in our rearview mirror looking at the weather today. Patchy dense fog early, then otherwise mostly sunny. 82-year high today, 83 tomorrow, sunny. Clear tonight, mostly clear, low around 60. Clean your floors day today, big forehead day. Shout out. Back to school month. July was the hottest month on record, by the way, ever. Powerball tonight, $748 million. And the 2026 Old Fiddlers Convention in Galax, Virginia gets underway today. We'll roll through the 8th. This will be the 90th annual edition of the world's oldest and largest Fiddlers Convention, drawing musicians and fans from around the country and beyond. There are competitions, late-night jam sessions, and contests across string instruments, singing, and dance. Spider-Man Brand New Day debuted at $355 million, the second-largest domestic opening ever. And in the U.S., air taxis could be a reality soon, as this year in some locations it's going to be happening. These 100% electric vehicles look like drones but take off and land like helicopters. They seat up to four, by the way. So there you go. They're saying that they could cut a route, let's say, to an airport that takes about an hour through a city down to 10 minutes. That's pretty wild. And quick feel-good today to take with you. Did you know Disney screens Toy Story 5 at over 400 children's hospitals and gives away over 8,000 toys and character-inspired hospital gowns to sick kids? I didn't know that. And that's the noise report for your Monday, August 3rd.

0: Time for some weird news on your Monday. A TSA agent discovered a set of stolen Civil War-era cannonballs in a passenger's suitcase during a routine security screening. This happened at an Alabama airport earlier this month. Alabama, don't they just have crop dusters? And a Norwegian driver spent a few days in jail for throwing a speed trap camera into the sea. This 19-year-old panicked when the camera caught him driving too fast on a coastal road. Evidently, he's not real smart either because it also caught him ripping the camera from its mount and tossing it in the ocean. And a guy in Florida told his wife on Sunday that he wanted a separation. She didn't handle that well. She responded by repeatedly zapping him with her taser. She was arrested for felony domestic battery, and no word if he kind of liked it. And that's your weird news for a Monday.
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10: From the Vermilion County First.com News Studios, I'm Steve Brandy. Although Saturday's opening ceremonies were moved from Harrison Park to American Legion Post 210 due to the rainy weather forecast, the annual American Legion State Golf Tournament in Danville got off to a very sentimental start as much of the ceremony focused on the late Greg Alpers, remembered as the man who brought the state tournament back to the area and made sure it stayed in Danville. Former mayor and Saturday MC Scott Eisenhower recalled Alpers coming to see him and saying, "Let's bring the tournament back." Current Mayor Ricky Williams Jr. recalled Alpers coming to see him and saying, "Let's make Danville the tournament's permanent home." And then there was Greg's daughter Stephanie remembering how committed her father really was to the tournament.
11: Greg walked into my office, said he had this crazy idea. The American Legion State Golf Tournament had not been in existence for a number of years, and he wanted to bring it back. He wanted to bring it to Danville, but only if he would have the support of the City Hall.
12: Mr. Alpers was a great man, and we appreciate everything he's done for Danville. This is a very life-giving event. Makes me awfully proud.
13: From the get-go, he was so passionate about it. Okay, we need to do this. Let's do this. Let's do this. He'd show up at the Visitors Bureau, and they'd be like, oh, my goodness, here comes Greg again.
10: And now every year, as American Legion Department of Illinois Commander Celeste Latham pointed out, during the annual American Legion State Convention in July, everyone knows what's coming up in August. Illinois American Legion Public Relations Chairman Paul Garrett reminds us some major reasons why they raise money from this tournament every year.
14: more scholarships available than any other organization in the country, from Oratory on up to Eagle Scout of the Year, on and on and on.
10: It was rainy, but golfers started swinging at 9 a.m. Saturday at Harrison Park and Turtle Run. 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I'm Steve Brandy.
15: Cubs offense came up short in a 2-1 loss to the Yankees. Colin Ray gave up 2 third-inning runs, but that was all the pitching staff allowed. The Cubs were able to produce nothing more than a run-scoring single by Michael Busch in the fourth. Their best chance came in the sixth when they left the bases loaded. The Cubs stranded 8 overall. The Cubs host the Dodgers tonight. They're set to face the newest Dodger, 2-time Cy Young Award winner Tarek Skubal, tomorrow night. The Cardinals got out of Toronto with 1 win, scoring 4 in the ninth to beat the Blue Jays 5-1. Jose Fermin singled in the go-ahead run. Jordan Walker added a 2-run single. The Cards got 6 scoreless innings from Matthew Liberatore. They'll be at the Yankees tonight, 5:10 on WDAN. The White Sox made it 2 out of 3 at the best team in the American League, belting Tampa Bay 9-1. Everson Pereira, a 2-run double and a 2-run homer. Andrew Benintendi and Miguel Vargas also went deep. Off the field, the Cubs have acquired veteran starting pitcher Kevin Gausman from the Blue Jays for a couple of minor leaguers, and the White Sox have picked up starter Luis Castillo from the Mariners for reliever Sir Anthony Dominguez and a couple of minor leaguers. The trade deadline is this afternoon. The Dans finished their season at 31-23 overall. That was the best record in their division, but they didn't win either the first half or the second half, and that's how the Prospect League determines their playoff teams. I'm RJ Kreiss. That's your local Sports Minute.
8: 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Call 217-431-1600 today to schedule a tour of Liberty Village. Your VermilionCountyFirst.com weather forecast calls for some patchy, dense fog in the morning hours, and then otherwise we're going to have sunny skies today. High temperature at 81 with a light wind out of the northeast. That'll shift to the east tonight. Still be light with clear skies as we drive down to about 60. And then for Tuesday, it looks like we'll have sunny skies, a light south wind. Our high temperature should be right around 83 degrees.
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0: It is The Rock Show. Good morning. Welcome back from the weekend. Might deal with a little bit of fog this morning, but it will be mostly sunny. High near 82 today, low around 60 with mostly clear skies for your night tonight. Time for your audio roundup. And if you were a fan of The Sopranos, I know I was, watched that show all the way to the very end. A pretty major star on that show, Vincent Pastore, passed away. He was known as Big Pussy on the show. He was 80 years old. Take a listen.
1: There's differences, Christopher, okay? From the Luca Brasi situation in this. Look, the caller's not a kid is dead. It hardens their position. Plus now, the cop's looking for a f***ing murderer.
2: So what do you want to do?
1: He disappears. He never comes home. They know, but they don't know. They hope maybe he'll turn up. If. Come on. Let's get him. Got him? Take him to Staten Island. I'll cut him up.
0: And William Shatner, 95 years old, may have just accidentally revealed a Coachella booking. Yeah, he was talking things up. Take a listen.
3: Did you see your dad as a heavy metal star?
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0: And that's your audio roundup on this Monday, August 3rd. 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

0: Good morning. 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Looking at 82-year high today. Mostly sunny. Clear tonight. Low 60. 83 and sunny for tomorrow. Hey, how about some rock news? We call it the Rock Chronicles. We're going to talk about the Eagles' 1976 classic album. It's going to be the subject of a new hardcover book, Eagles and Hotel California, 50 years. It's from veteran rock journalist and historian Sean Egan. Now, the title, coming September 8th, offers a definitive visual and narrative exploration on the record that, well, captured the shift from the 60s to 70s and turned that tension into one of the most enduring works in American history. And Jack Osborne shared a photo of himself sitting outside while holding his and wife, Ari Osborne's four-month-old daughter, Ozzy, in his arms. Little Miss Oz already has a mischievous sparkle, he captioned in the post. A great picture if you want to see online. And over the weekend, Rod Stewart was joined on stage by Bruce Springsteen and the E Street Band's guitarist, Stephen Van Zandt, with them performing two soul covers, and The Faces Stay With Me. Phil Collins revealed he came close to death in 2024 as a result of his alcohol issues. His health problems prompted him to stop drumming several years ago. Said he had spent 7 months in the hospital suffering from organ failure. He added that the possibility of switching off his life support machines had been raised, confirming that he's much healthier now. He was very lucky to have come out of all that, he said. The 75-year-old now said, needless to say, I haven't had a drink since. And that's your Rock Chronicles on this Monday, The Rock Show.
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0: 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Although Saturday's opening ceremonies were moved from Harrison Park to American Legion Post 210 due to the rainy weather forecast, the annual American Legion State Golf Tournament in Danville got off to a very sentimental start as much of the ceremony focused on the late Greg Alpers, remembered as the man who brought the state tournament back to the area and made sure it stayed in Danville. Former mayor and Saturday MC Scott Eisenhower recalled Alpers coming to see him and saying, "Let's bring the tournament back." Current Mayor Ricky Williams Jr. recalled Alpers coming to see him and saying, "Let's make Danville the tournament's permanent home." And then there was Greg's daughter Stephanie remembering how committed her father really was to the tournament.
7: Greg walked into my office, said he had this crazy idea. The American Legion State Golf Tournament had not been in existence for a number of years, and he wanted to bring it back. He wanted to bring it to Danville, but only if he would have the support of the City Hall.
8: The Mr. Alpers was a great man, and we appreciate everything he's done for Danville. This is a really life-giving event. Makes me awfully proud.
9: From the get-go, he was so passionate about it. Okay, we need to do this. Let's do this. Let's do this. He'd show up at the Visitors Bureau, and they'd be like, oh, my goodness, here comes Greg again.
0: And now every year, as American Legion Department of Illinois Commander Celeste Latham pointed out, during the annual American Legion State Convention in July, everyone knows what's coming up in August. Illinois American Legion Public Relations Chairman Paul Garrett reminds us some major reasons why they raise money from this tournament every year.
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0: It was rainy, but golfers started swinging at 9 a.m. Saturday at Harrison Park and Turtle Run. 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I'm Steve Brandy.
11: News. I'm CJ Papa. President Trump chooses high-stakes diplomacy to find a potential endgame in the war with Iran.
12: The president says that American forces are ready to go, but that he wanted to avoid an unnecessary loss of life. The president said that he had paused what would have been the biggest strike since World War II. After speaking with regional allies like Saudi Arabia and Qatar, the president citing what he calls the parameters of a deal having been made to end the nuclear threat, as he called it, from Iran and open the Strait of Hormuz.
11: Fox's Alexandria Hoff at the White House. Wildfires scorching eastern Washington. Governor Bob Ferguson.
13: There are just so many Washingtonians who have literally lost everything.
11: Fire officials say the Spokane complex fire has leveled hundreds of structures in a neighborhood northwest of Spokane. And the EU calling on Spain and Morocco to prevent movement of migrants to mainland Spain and Europe. 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
14: 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Lee's, Governor Williams, Danville. Your VermilionCountyFirst.com weather forecast calls for some patchy, dense fog in the morning hours, and then otherwise we're going to have sunny skies today. High temperature at 81 with a light wind out of the northeast that'll shift to the east tonight. Still be light with clear skies as we drop down to about 60. And then for Tuesday, it looks like we'll have sunny skies, a light south wind. Our high temperature should be right around 83 degrees.
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Sky Rizzy. Sky Rizzy, you guys, it's for ulcerative colitis. Which I don't have. It has the worst song. The song in this ad makes you want to die. It's AI, it has to be. It doesn't sound like a person singing. It sounds like a melody that's meant to harm you. And it goes like, nothing is everything. I never thought I had a shot in the advertising world, but any of us could have come up with nothing is everything. It means nothing. It could be for anything. It's not descriptive. It could be for like a cult.

0: Good morning. Welcome back to Monday. Hope you had a great weekend. Got a few stories for you. First off, a study found that when you go swimming in the ocean washes away your normal skin bacteria and replaces it with ocean bacteria that makes, well, it makes you more vulnerable to infection. I didn't know that. Yeah, I'm pretty happy about being in the Midwest right now. And this is a little scary. A rural New York school district has paused plans to bring a $60,000 humanoid robot named Sally into the classrooms. Why? After backlash over the maker's ties to a sex doll company. Well, that does kind of complicate things, doesn't it? And it explains why the principal wanted it so bad. No, I don't know that for sure, but hey, let's just stick with regular teachers. They do a great job. Come on now. All right. Well, it's The Rock Show. Welcome to Monday. Good morning.
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8: From the VermilionCountyFirst.com News Studios, I'm Steve Brandy. Despite a rainy Saturday morning, it was a solid turnout for the Danville Police Department's annual mini-marathon and health and wellness fair at Lincoln Park's Friendly Town. Joining the police to put this event together were Birth to Five Illinois, Two Roads Wellness Clinic, OSF, and Active Education. And after both running events had started up with dozens of participants, Police Chief Christopher Yates was thankful the rain didn't slow anything down and that so many organizations were there with helpful advice for families.
9: Like life, nothing's ideal. I mean, we had rain early, it stopped, and now the kids are enjoying everything. We just had our first race go through, and it's looking good. It's good to have a community all together. I mean, we've got OSF, we've got Carl, we've got Danville Fire. We've got probably 20 to 30 different vendors here.
8: State Rep Brandon Schweizer saying it was wonderful to have an event both getting the kids going and offering important information to families.
10: It's great to have an opportunity to get the kids out there and running around. I mean, with all the electronics and TV shows and video games that can have kids parked in front of, it's good to have something like this where they can get out and actually be active. A lot of organizations here with mental health, I think it's, you know, it is a crisis out there, so there's a lot of different organizations that can help out if you're dealing with something like that.
8: And we should mention the first place finisher in the mini marathon for the older kids was 13-year-old Logan Yates. Hey, an article by Jennifer Bailey in the News Gazette and available at VermilionCountyFirst.com. Longtime Dr. Tim Manili, 43 years in medicine, roughly 32 of them in various positions at Carle Health. He retired at the end of July. A look back on his career in the article by Jennifer Bailey, available again on our website, VermilionCountyFirst.com. From the VermilionCountyFirst.com news studios, I'm Steve Brandy.
11: Cubs offense came up short in a 2-1 loss to the Yankees. Colin Ray gave up 2 third-inning runs, but that was all the pitching staff allowed. The Cubs were able to produce nothing more than a run-scoring single by Michael Busch in the fourth. Their best chance came in the sixth when they left the bases loaded. The Cubs stranded 8 overall. The Cubs host the Dodgers tonight. They're set to face the newest Dodger, 2-time Cy Young Award winner Tarek Skubal, tomorrow night. The Cardinals got out of Toronto with 1 win, scoring 4 in the ninth to beat the Blue Jays 5-1. Jose Fermin singled in the go-ahead run. Jordan Walker added a 2-run single. The Cards got 6 scoreless innings from Matthew Liberatore. They'll be at the Yankees tonight, 5:10 on WDAN. The White Sox made it 2 out of 3 at the best team in the American League, belting Tampa Bay 9-1. Everson Pereira, a 2-run double and a 2-run homer. Andrew Benintendi and Miguel Vargas also went deep. Off the field, the Cubs have acquired veteran starting pitcher Kevin Gausman from the Blue Jays for a couple of minor leaguers, and the White Sox have picked up starter Luis Castillo from the Mariners for reliever Sir Anthony Dominguez and a couple of minor leaguers. The trade deadline is this afternoon. The Dans finished their season at 31-23 overall. That was the best record in their division, but they didn't win either the first half or the second half, and that's how the Prospect League determines their playoff teams. I'm RJ Kreiss. That's your local Sports Minute.
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13: Well, good morning, folks. Once again, thanks a lot for joining us here on your Ag Check radio station. I'm Gail Cunningham once again, and on this Monday morning, I'm just going to have to admit that I had several conversations over the weekend with quite a few cattle producers. Well, yeah, I was at the Blackford Lambert wedding on Saturday, and there's an awful lot of cattle people that I had a chance to talk with. Well, one of the things that was kind of discussed around some of the tables, maybe not very pleasant to the non-cattle producer, but the USDA plans to resume some of the imports of Mexican cattle starting at the end of this month. I think they projected the 24th of August. And it's kind of welcomed by feedlots out west and some of the meat processors. But from ranchers' standpoint and cattle ranchers, they're a little bit concerned about the spread of New World screwworm. Well, the USDA suspended imports earlier this year after a livestock pest was detected in southern Mexico. Well, since then, the agency has increased surveillance, expanded some of the sterile fly releases, and then strengthened animal inspection protocols. Industry groups supported the reopening, saying that the additional cattle supplies are needed as the U.S. herd remains at its smallest level in decades, contributing to record-high cattle and beef prices. Well, that wasn't very long ago that the cattle and beef prices were underwater, and cattle producers for fat cattle was taking anywhere from a $75 to $100 loss per head. Well, it's all cyclical, isn't it? Farmers know that, ranchers know that, but others argue that reopening the border too soon could also increase the risk of screwworm entering the United States. We do not want that, even despite low beef inventories and low cattle inventories in the United States at this point. USDA officials did this weekend say that imports will resume only through approved facilities meeting some of the enhanced health requirements, and will continue to monitor conditions before expanding access. You'll wonder just if they can really put their thumb on that. Reuters and, of course, USDA said additionally biosecurity measures will remain in place as the trade resumes. The screwworm outbreaks have been confirmed in Texas and New Mexico already. We need to be careful. Folks, thanks a lot for joining us. Good morning.
14: 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Your VermilionCountyFirst.com weather forecast calls for some patchy, dense fog in the morning hours. And then otherwise, we're going to have sunny skies today. High temperature at 81 with a light wind out of the northeast. That'll shift to the east tonight. Still be light with clear skies as we drop down to about 60. And then for Tuesday, it looks like we'll have sunny skies, a light south wind. Our high temperature should be right around 83 degrees.

0: Rocking the Eliane area for three decades. We are 94.9 K-Rock. Good morning, Kevin, with you as we're looking at a little bit of patchy, dense fog this morning as your travels start out. Otherwise, mostly sunny today. High near 82, mostly clear tonight. 60, looking up at 83 with sunny skies for tomorrow. Now, with blood supplies critically low all across this nation, you can help out people locally when they have a blood drive. And there are some upcoming mobile blood drives here in Vermilion County that you can be a part of. And there's one today, 2:30 to 5 inside the Impact Life donor bus parked at 701 East Orange Street, Danville Drive. Now, you can stop by between that times and donate if you can't make it. There's going to be another one this Thursday at OSF Healthcare Sacred Heart Medical Center. And that's going to be in conference rooms 2 and 3 at 812 North Logan. Do what you can. Spread the word. But once again today, 2:30 to 5 at 701 East Orange Street. Look for the mobile blood drive and stop by and do what you can. We appreciate it in advance. 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

0: Welcome to The Rock Show on this Monday. This story was wild. I'd never heard this. eBay and three former executives agreed to pay $56 million to settle a lawsuit lodged by a Massachusetts couple who claimed the company's employees harassed them. Now, the couple received anonymous deliveries, check this out, of live cockroaches, spiders, a funeral wreath, and a bloody pig Halloween mask, along with death threats and surveillance. Is this crazy? Now, the workers were reportedly unhappy with coverage of eBay in a newsletter that this couple evidently puts out. Now, under the settlement, the couple received $48.7 million in compensation, with $7 million of it going to charitable donations. Seven former eBay employees previously pleaded guilty to conspiracy and cyberstalking charges. That is wild, man. Just don't tick off anybody these days. There's a lot of unstable people out there. You know? Hey, it's The Rock Show. Good morning.
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7: From the Vermilion County First.com News Studios, I'm Steve Brandy. Despite a rainy Saturday morning, it was a solid turnout for the Danville Police Department's annual mini-marathon and health and wellness fair at Lincoln Park's Friendly Town. Joining the police to put this event together were Birth to Five Illinois, Two Roads Wellness Clinic, OSF, and Active Education. And after both running events had started up with dozens of participants, Police Chief Christopher Yates was thankful the rain didn't slow anything down and that so many organizations were there with helpful advice for families.
6: Like live, nothing's ideal. I mean, we had rain early, it stopped, and now the kids are enjoying everything. We just had our first race go through, and it's looking good. It's good to have the community all together. I mean, we've got OSF, we've got Carl, we've got Danville Fire, we've got probably 20 to 30 different vendors here.
7: State Rep Brandon Schweizer saying it was wonderful to have an event both getting the kids going and offering important information to families.
8: It's great to have an opportunity to get the kids out there and running around. I mean, with all the electronics and TV shows and video games they can have kids parked in front of, it's good to have something like this where they can get out and actually be active. A lot of organizations here with mental health, I think it's, you know, it is a crisis out there, so there's a lot of different organizations that can help out if you're dealing with something like that.
7: And we should mention the first place finisher in the mini marathon for the older kids was 13-year-old Logan Yates. 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He retired at the end of July. A look back on his career in the article by Jennifer Bailey, available again on our website, VermilionCountyFirst.com. 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
9: I'm Therese Crowley. President Trump giving peace talks a chance today with Iran after pulling back the biggest attack since World War II.
10: You see how we're ready to go anytime we want. Would I rather make a deal? I'm not looking to kill people.
9: And Gulf states were concerned about Iran retaliating against their oil fields. Oil prices falling below $80 a barrel. Look for a shift in the Senate if Darlene Graham wins the full-term Senate seat of her late brother Lindsey, telling Fox.
11: Lindsey was probably much more focused on national security. And I know that's important, but I'll probably be focused more on affordability. What matters to the families in South Carolina.
9: She has President Trump's endorsement in the GOP special Senate primary next week. America's listening to Fox News.
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13: Well, good Monday morning to you folks on this August the 3rd Monday morning. It is time for the opening market report here on your Ag Check radio station, Ag Network. I'm Gail Cunningham, your farm director. And this opening market report each day is brought to you by, with a special thanks, to Hettinger Precision Ag, a proud supporter of Central Illinois and Indiana ag communities. Hettinger Precision Ag provides this opening market report. Well, the Chicago Board of Trade markets are favoring to the downside as traders monitor weather and geopolitical events, potential Chinese demand. But the same volatile market factors that shaped the price action through July, they're going to still be in play as the calendar flips over to the month of August. It's going to be interesting to monitor the flows of spec funds, if you will, and the capital that it is in the grain markets this week after the commitment of trader numbers showed fund managers were large buyers coming into last week's price decline, on the charts that is, with values now pressing a 50% correction of the July rally in both corn and soybeans. The weather remains a primary driver for corn and soybean prices today and kind of leans towards the bearish factor. Timely rains swept across the Mid-Belt Friday all the way through yesterday, and the driest location in the Northwest Belt saw some disappointing results, but this week's forecast calls for additional rainfall. With that being said, and geopolitical affecting the markets, let's take a look at the opening bell numbers. September corn in lighter trade, down 2.25 at 438 and a quarter. New crop December corn down 2.5 cents at 461.5. March corn down 2.5 at 477.25. New crop November soybeans opened the gate down 9 cents at 1178.5. January soybeans down 8.25 at 1192.75. And March soybeans down 7.25 at 1197.5. September wheat down 3.75 after being positive through the overnight, now trading at 635.25. September meal down $2.60 a ton at 312.40. The September soybean oil also lower, down 21 cents a pound at 67.05. This morning, the August live cattle contracts is now opening up $1.25 at 232.47. October live cattle up 12.5 cents at 227.57. The August feeder cattle contracts up $2.82 at 349.30 at the opening bell. And August lean hogs down a nickel at 98.37. That's your opening market report, thanks to Hettinger Precision Ag.
4: 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Your VermilionCountyFirst.com weather forecast calls for some patchy, dense fog in the morning hours, and then otherwise we're going to have sunny skies today. High temperature around 81 with a light wind out of the northeast that'll shift to the east tonight. Still be light with clear skies as we drop down to about 60. And then for Tuesday, it looks like we'll have sunny skies, a light south wind. Our high temperature should be right around 83 degrees.

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rocking the Ileana area for 3 decades. We are 94.9 K-Rock. Happy Monday. Scott with you. Some Bon Jovi there. Wanted, dead or alive. Let's do some Peter Frampton now. 94.9 K-Rock. Good morning.

0: rocking the Ileana area for three decades. 94.9 K-Rock Fleetwood Mac coming up. We got the group 10 Years After. 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

0: J. Popper. President Trump says talks that could lead to a potential end to the war with Iran are set to resume.
1: Reports do indicate that a new deal could see the strait open for 60 days without fees. With the possibility of another agreement in sight, the region remains on alert since the Iranians are denying any direct progress.
0: Fox's Trey Yinks in Tel Aviv. The price of oil down while the Dow's up big on Wall Street. Four more years for the U.S. men's soccer coach.
2: Mauricio Pochettino joined the U.S. squad back in September of 2024 and was at the helm for their recent run at the FIFA World Cup, which saw the Americans win more games than at any previous World Cup tournament.
0: Fox's Tony Genualdo. Call it the safe apple. New York City Police Commissioner Jessica Tisch announces the fewest shooting incidents, victims, and murders in record history in the first 7 months of this year. America's listening to Fox News.
3: Well, good morning, folks. Once again, here on this August the 3rd, the Monday mid-morning, it is time to take an update look at the Chicago Board of Trade numbers. September corn now in the green along with wheat. September corn up 2.5 at 443.25. December new crop corn now trading up 2.25 at 466.25. March corn up 2.25 at 482. New crop November soybeans still a little bit lower, down 1.5 at 11.86. January soybeans down a penny at $12.25 a bushel. And March soybeans down a quarter of a cent at $12.04.5. September wheat still in the green, up 4.25, now currently trading at $6.43.25. September meal down $2 a ton at $312.90. September soybean oil up 75 cents a pound at $68.01. August live cattle up $1.32 at $233.07. October live cattle up $1.85 at $2.29 and a dime. August feeder cattle up $2.65 at $3.50.67. October feeder cattle up $3.30 at $3.38.65. August lean hogs down 70 cents at $98.15. October lean hogs down 70 cents at $84.12 and trading. The Dow Jones up 570 points at 53,204. The dollar's down 7.5 points. Crude oil down $5.47 a barrel at $79.20. September silver down 43 cents an ounce at $57.35. The gold is down $15 an ounce at $40.33. That's your market update during the mid-morning here on your Ag Check radio station, Ag Network. Good morning. I'm Gil Cunningham. Stay right where you are on your Ag Check, where we check on ag.
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3: Good morning, folks, once again. During the mid-morning, now that the National Weather Service has updated its weather forecast at the top of the hour, let's take a look at that newly revised forecast. Currently 66 degrees. There's still some fog here and there across the mid-belt of Illinois and Indiana with the humidity of 100%. The wind is out of the east, basically at about 5 to 6 miles an hour. Nothing really more than that. The barometric pressure is 30.01 inches of mercury. And that's before that, not a whole lot going on. 81 degrees expected to be the high today. Tonight, mostly clear with a low of 62. Tuesday, a sunny day with a high near 83, and the wind switches around to the south, making it warmer, but there's a chance of showers moving in on Wednesday night. Tuesday night, mostly clear with a low of 63. Wednesday, a sunny day with a high of 84, but then Wednesday night, a chance of showers or a thunderstorm, likely after 1 o'clock in the morning. So we're talking about real early Thursday morning with a low of 67 degrees on Wednesday night. Chance of precip 60% Wednesday night, a real early Thursday morning, and about a tenth to a quarter of an inch possible. Thursday, that chance of showers is there, and then again, possibly after 1 o'clock in the afternoon. Mostly cloudy with a low of 81 with the south-southwest winds bringing up the moisture. Chance of precip Thursday 70% in the afternoon. Thursday night a 40% chance of showers continuing after 1 o'clock in the morning with a low of 66. And Friday a sunny day with a high of 81 and a low of 66 with another 30% chance of showers. We'll look at the weekend a little bit later on this morning. Thanks a lot for joining us. Good morning.
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0: Yep, I'm here too. Rocking the Ileana area for three decades, 94.9 K-Rock, Ileana's Rock Station. Scorpions, one of my favorites of all time. That's what we do all day, though, playing the great classic stuff like Rocky Like a Hurricane. Coming up, got some Rush, Def Leppard, Lynyrd Skynyrd. Now, that's an all-star one. Lineup coming up. We're in the 94.9 K-Rock studio, powered by St. Joseph Siding and Window. 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

0: Rock in the Ileana area for three decades. 94.9 K-Rock, Ileana's rock station. Give me not one, not two, three steps with Skinner. Coming up, Aerosmith, we're going to get back in the saddle with them. Also holding the line with Toto in just a minute. Well, the Colts. It's almost football season. I'm so excited. Colts are back on K-Rock. 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Indianapolis Colts on 94.9 K-Rock. Now, preseason is almost here. August 13th, the Colts are traveling to New England and taking on the Patriots. It's a 6:30 game. You can hear it right here at 94.9 K-Rock. And then the Saturdays after that, 22nd, 29th, they play at noon, the 22nd, against Atlanta at Lucas Oil. And also, again, at their home field on Saturday, August 29th, that's a 2 o'clock kickoff against Detroit Lions. You can hear it all right here, 94.9 K-Rock, your home of the Indianapolis Colts.
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0: Rock in the Ileana area for three decades. 94.9 K-Rock. 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Toto, Steve Lukather taking the turn on lead vocals there. He's still touring with the group, and he played on Michael Jackson's Beat It and other great songs as a session musician. We'll be right back. 94.9 K-Rock.
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12: I'm Therese Crowley. President Trump says, would I rather make a deal? I'm not looking to kill people, as he gives peace talks a chance today with Iran after pulling back the biggest attack since World War II, he called it, at the request of Gulf neighbors. The Dow rallies as oil prices slide below $80 a barrel, but Chevron CEO Mike Wirth tells Fox.
13: We've seen supply constrained, we've seen damage to infrastructure, and we have new risks that I think will be priced into the market on shipping, for instance. So shipping rates, shipping insurance.
12: An agreement to confirm Todd Blanche as Attorney General from GOP holdouts Tom Tillis and John Cornyn. The anti-weaponization fund was scrapped. Three major wildfires have destroyed 600 homes near Spokane. 0% contained, with cooler temperatures helping today. 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
9: 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Your Vermilion County First.com weather forecast calls for some patchy, dense fog in the morning hours, and then otherwise we're going to have sunny skies today. High temperature around 81 with a light wind out of the northeast that will shift to the east tonight. Still be light with clear skies as we drop down to about 60. And then for Tuesday, it looks like we'll have sunny skies, a light south wind. Our high temperature should be right around 83 degrees.
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0: 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Keep pushing. REO Speedwagon, of course. Coming up, we got Eric Clapton. I shot the sheriff, but I did not shoot the deputy. The old Bob Marley song. Green Day, and also Tom Petty and the Heartbreakers. Even the losers. But you're a winner for listening to us, 94.9 K-Rock, where our studio is brought to you by St. Joseph Siding and Window. 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

0: rocking the Ileana area for three whole decades. 94.9 K-Rock, Ileana's rock station. The late, great Tom Petty and his Heartbreakers, even the losers. But you're a winner. Thank you for joining me today. We got Triumph, Magic Power, and Smells Like Teen Spirit, Nirvana, when we come back in just a minute. Well, Fighting Illini football is going to be here for you. 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Can't wait. Oh, yeah. I-L-L-I-N-I.
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0: Rocking the Ileana area for three decades. 94.9 K-Rock, Ileana's rock station. Smells like teen spirit. Man, okay. Coming up, we got Bad Company, Shooting Star. Before we hit the lunch hour here on your Monday. What a nice day, though. Man, I love it. 94.9 K-Rock.
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7: I'm Gianna Gelosi. President Trump says a deal with Iran is imminent. Peace talks expected to resume today after he called off another massive round of strikes this weekend.
8: International focus does remain on the Strait of Hormuz, where an explosion was heard this morning by a tanker. According to maritime tracking groups, reports do indicate a new deal could see the strait open for 60 days without fees.
7: That's Fox's Trey Yanks. Meantime, life-threatening, fast-moving wildfires in the Northwest already scorching nearly 2 million acres. Washington Governor Bob Ferguson declared a state of emergency as tens of thousands are forced to evacuate their homes in the Spokane area.
9: Just in a matter of hours, their lives changed in deeply dramatic and fundamental ways. And so it's difficult to find words when folks have experienced a loss like that.
7: Officials call it the largest natural disaster in Spokane history. 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
12: 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Let's take a look at the revised weather forecast now that the National Weather Service has updated it. Currently, it is 70 degrees. across the mid-belt of Illinois and Indiana. Humidity's getting a little bit better, 87%. Barometric pressure, about 30.02 inches of mercury and holding. Supposed to get up to around 82 degrees later on this afternoon. Tonight, a low of 62. Tomorrow, a sunny day with a high of 84. And a revised forecast for Tuesday night, mostly clear with a low of 64. With the wind switching around to the south-southeast. Now, Wednesday, a sunny day with a high near 84 degrees. But then, Wednesday night, or really early Thursday morning, it'd be after 1 o'clock in the morning Wednesday night, a cloudy night, but a low of 67. There's a slight chance of showers and maybe a tenth to a quarter of an inch possible. Thursday, showers are likely in the morning, but then once again after 1 o'clock in the afternoon, another chance, 81 degrees on Thursday. Chance of precip throughout the day around 70%. Thursday night, a 40% chance of showers before 1 o'clock in the morning. And then Friday, partly sunny with a high near 81, but then there's another 30% chance of showers or two Friday night. Saturday and Sunday, mostly sunny with a high near the mid to upper 80s and lows in the mid to upper 60s. And that is your weather forecast for the noon hour and moving forward, thanks to Falcon Equipment and Supply.

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rocking the Ileana area for three decades. 94.9 K-Rock, Quiet Riot. Come on, feel the noise. Now the doctor is in. The Bad Case of Loving You song from Robert Palmer. 94.9 K-Rock with Scott. Hey.

0: 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Queen and those fat bottom girls make the rock and world go round, according to them. Well, I'll line up for you next. Got Pink Floyd, another brick in the wall with Happiest Days in front of it. AC/DC, and also I got a song from the Stones waiting on deck for you as we're in the 94.9 K-Rock studio. 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

0: We're rocking the Ileana area for three decades, 94.9 K-Rock, Ileana's rock station. They've been doing it for a few decades themselves since the early 60s. Rolling Stones and Beast of Burden. Coming up, Van Halen, also Joan Jett and the Blackhearts, who I've told you many times. I saw at the Palmer Arena, late 80s, I think it was. And Joan's ready for I Hate Myself for Loving You. Coming up in just a minute. Don't forget, United We Rock Summer Concert Series still underway. Got a few dates left, I know. I know we got Friday. This Friday is a special start time of 8 o'clock. It's Big Guns. It's Bruce Hall of REO Speedwagon, his brother Steve Hall's band. And I got a chance to work with them a few weeks ago. Nice band. See them again. 8 o'clock start this Friday night at the Garden at 107 next to VRBC. 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

0: rocking the Ileana area for 3 decades. 94.9 K-Rock, Ileana's rock station. Van Halen, Ain't Talking About Love. Coming up, Def Leppard, also Rush, before we hit 1 o'clock already. It's flying on my Monday. I don't know about yours. Usually it's slow. 94.9 K-Rock.
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10: From the VermilionCountyFirst.com news studios, I'm Steve Brandy. A Republican on the House Special Investigating Committee to look at charges brought against an Illinois legislator says the panel's work will move quickly. Democratic State Rep. Carol Emmons and her husband, Champaign County Clerk Aaron Emmons, charged with federal crimes last month. They've pleaded not guilty and surrendered their passports. One of their defense attorneys told the Center Square that the House committee should postpone their work until after the federal case is settled. Republican State Rep. Adam Niemerg says that's not going to happen.
11: They're not going to be able to do that with this council that I am on. We're planning this out. We're having these meetings, and we're going to make sure that we do our due diligence in a timely manner, and this does not drag on for a long period of time. It's very important that we do this investigation and find out exactly what took place.
10: While not drawing any conclusions about the committee's work until it's done, Niemerk said the Ammons case, on top of other recent legislator corruption cases and misconduct allegations, shows more work needs to be done to address ethics at the State House. An Illinois lawmaker who opposed the state's new pet custody law says the measure could create unnecessary court battles and blur legal distinctions between married and unmarried couples. Governor Pritzker recently signed House Bill 4540, the Companion Animal Custody Equity Act, which takes effect next January 1st. The law allows courts to consider a companion animal's well-being and caregiving history when deciding ownership disputes between unmarried couples rather than treating pets strictly as personal property. State Rep. David Fries, who voted against the bill, said he believes the law unnecessarily extends legal treatment traditionally reserved for married couples.
12: Putting non-married people on par with married people who may have a dispute about the property that they acquired during a marriage, I don't think that's right.
10: A practicing family law attorney, Free said he is concerned the law could lead to lengthy and expensive court proceedings over pets. I'm Steve Brandy.
13: I'm Therese Crowley. President Trump gives peace talks a chance, but there's a hitch with Iran.
14: This is at least the fifth time since April that President Trump has turned off the launch of major airstrikes on Iran, but that could only be temporary after President Trump took to Truth Social to post that he's calling Iran duplicitous, saying after the Iranians said that they would only be dealing with Oman, not the United States. So it looks like talks are off right now.
13: Fox's Lucas Tomlinson, the president posts nothing will get to Iran unless there's a deal or total surrender. Oil prices drop below $80 a barrel. Concerns the Spokane wildfires could reach the level of the L.A. Palisades fire. Some 600 homes have burned. Three fires, 0% contained, but cooler temperatures. And the first two people have died in the cyclospora produce outbreak in Michigan. 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
16: Your VermilionCountyFirst.com weather forecast for this afternoon calls for partly cloudy skies with more sunshine coming in throughout the day. High temperature up around 82 degrees. Later on this evening should be mostly clear with a low temperature down to 59 in the overnight. Tomorrow calls for another sunny day with a high up around 84. And finally, Tuesday evening mostly clear with a low down to 61.
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rocking the Ileana area for three decades. 94.9 K-Rock, Aerosmith, to the police, message in a bottle, or as I call it for our Illinois theme song, message in a pothole. 94.9 K-Rock. See, now you'll be singing that. Misheard lyric, right?

0: Rock and Neil in here for three decades, 94.9 K-Rock. Eddie Money with help from Ronnie Spector of the old Ronettes fame. And we lost Ronnie recently, and Eddie's been gone for quite a few years now, but sure missed them. What a great song. Take me home tonight. Be my baby. When we come back, Ozzy, Black Sabbath, Iron Man, Pearl Jam, and also some Stevie Ray Vaughan, Pride and Joy. Our pride and joy of our studio here at 94.9 K-Rock is sponsored and powered by St. Joseph Siding and Window. 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We'll be right back in a flash.
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0: 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K-Rock, Stevie Ray Vaughan, his pride and joy. Our pride and joy is our News Gazette. They got comics, and they're not wavering. Other newspapers have either cut back or eliminated their comic pages. Boo. But yay, the News Gazette has never compromised. 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You'll find it right in the News Gazette, because some traditions are worth keeping, right? Yeah. 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We'll be right back. BTO and the Scorps. 94.9 K-Rock.
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0: rocking the Ileana area for three decades. 94.9 K-Rock, Scorpions, Big City Nights here on Ileana's Rock Station. I'm Scott. Hi. But I'm leaving, so bye. Tiny Index, 5 o'clock roadblock, the Budweiser shift change party hour in about an hour, and also the daily haircut in that 3 o'clock hour as well. Peace, love, child. Bye. Talk to you tomorrow after Kevin Lambert.
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9: I'm John Saucier. President Trump wants Iran to restore full traffic to the Strait of Hormuz. He's threatening military action if they don't. Indiana Republican Senator Jim Banks on Fox says the president wants a peaceful resolution to this conflict.
10: If the Iranians don't come to the table and rapidly make an agreement to end their nuclear program and reopen the strait, then President Trump is going to bomb the hell out of them again.
9: The U.S. and Israel have agreed to pause further strikes while the deal's being negotiated. Former chief medical advisor Dr. Anthony Fauci is facing increased criticism from GOP members after a recent Senate hearing. Representative Jim Jordan says for the entirety of COVID-19, the rhetoric seemed to have followed a template.
11: The left will tell a lie. Big media will report the lie. Big tech amplifies the lie. And when you tell the truth, they call you names.
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13: Well, good afternoon to you folks on this third day of August, on this Monday afternoon. It is time for the closing market report here on your Ag Check radio station. Let's take a look at the closing numbers. And we saw green come back on the screen. September corn up 8.5 at 449 and a quarter. December new crop corn up 8.5 at 472 and a half. And March corn up 8.5 at 488 and a quarter. New crop November soybeans up 4 3/4 at the end of the day and closed today at 11.92 1/4. January soybeans up 5 3/4 at 12.07. And March soybeans up 7 at 12.11 3/4. September wheat double digits higher, up 11 3/4 at 6.51. September soybean meal up $0.5 a ton at $3.15.40. September soybean oil up $1.53 a pound at $68.79. Live cattle actually turned around along with feeder cattle and hogs as well during midday and closed 65 cents lower in the August live cattle contracts, closing at 231 and a dime. October live cattle down 52 and a half at 226.72. August feeder cattle down 20 cents, closing at 347.82. And October feeder cattle closed the gate $1.65 lower at 333.70. August lean hogs down $1.32 and a half at 97.52, and October lean hogs down $1.17 at 83.67 at the close. The Dow Jones now trading 627 points higher at 53,264. The dollar up 3 1/10 points. Crude oil down $4.70 a barrel at 79.97. That's your closing market report. Market chat coming up with Cody Dust a little after 2 o'clock.
14: 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We'll get you there.
15: Your VermilionCountyFirst.com weather forecast for this afternoon calls for partly cloudy skies with more sunshine coming in throughout the day. High temperature up around 82 degrees. Later on this evening should be mostly clear with a low temperature down to 59 in the overnight. Tomorrow calls for another sunny day with a high up around 84. And finally, Tuesday evening mostly clear with a low down to 61.
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Music from The Offspring, Come Out and Play, 94.9 K-Rock, Ileana's Rock Station. Good afternoon. I'm Tanya Solomon. Here's Foreigner on 94.9 K-Rock.

0: Music from Heart, 94.9 K-Rock, Ileana's Rock Station. 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

David Bowie and Fame, 94.9 K-Rock, Indiana's Rock Station. As we groove on through your Monday together, I'm Tanya Solomon. Thanks for hanging with me. Danville Police Department.

0: Rock.
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2: Good afternoon, Gail. How you doing, buddy?
1: You know what? I guess I'm doing okay. I like the close of the market a lot better than I did Friday's close, but the turnaround had to come back. I mean, there was a pretty good sale in the biscuit break to China and unknown, but it seemed like it took forever for the market to respond to it.
2: Yeah, it's kind of interesting, Gail. I mean, some of those sales hit kind of the headlines on Friday after the close, and then they were confirmed here this morning by USDA. So with China's purchases this morning, assuming the unknown sale was also to China, you know, that now brings China up to around 20% of meeting that 25 million metric ton commitment that, you know, had been agreed upon back last August, I believe it was.
1: Yeah.
2: Kind of putting some minds at ease that, you know, you and I have talked about this at length, that we believe the Chinese demand will be there, but, you know, things change. We've seen that happen before where we get a big slew of Chinese purchases and then all of a sudden something happens and you know, those purchases get washed out somewhere else. So, I mean, that very well could happen, but as it stands right now, there is optimism with the Chinese purchases. And also, Gail, I think you can kind of chalk today's action up to, maybe a little bit of speculation, because it sounds like some of the private analyst estimates on yields are starting to relax a little bit and may not be, you know, that, you know, just banger record crop that we seem to tout about this time every year. You know, what I'll be paying kind of close attention to, Gail, as I'm sure you probably will be too, are the crop condition readings out this afternoon. Now, we did get, you know, some favorable rains over the weekend, at least here in our backyard. You know, we got some much-needed rains, probably not enough in some areas. But out west, Gail, some of those rains were a little bit disappointing.
1: Well, along with that, Cody, you know, it's going to be interesting to see, because a lot of those the results of the crop condition was done before the rains hit in the biggest part of the Midbelt. So it's going to be interesting to see if they reflect what really happened or not. And the rains, in some areas, I've heard it as much as 4 to 6 inches. That's a little bit too much. But it's in a lot of cases, it's places where they really needed the rainfall. But how much of this, coupled together with the geopolitical mess that's going on, it seems like, how much is pre-positioning for the August Wajdi report? And I think that comes out next week, if I'm not mistaken.
2: Well, I think a lot of it is, Gail. I honestly want to sit here and tell you that I believe we've been pre-positioning this August Wajdi report for probably about the last month. Everybody's trying to take a guess at what, you know, we think the yield may be. And let's be honest. You know, one question, and I'll never tell this directly to somebody, but it kind of is what it is. Cody, what do you think the yields? What do you think the USDA report's going to say? Well, Gail, I hate to tell you, that USDA report is a guess. And then when you ask me what's it going to say, I'm now making a guess at a guess. So, you know, it's something that's going to continue to be debated well into next year. You know, there's still a school of thought that believes that the USDA overestimated last year's production numbers. We may see that correction come in September. But, you know, the yield debate's going to continue to go on. We should get, you know, at least some fresh data to play with next week when the USDA releases their estimates. So hopefully there's some optimism still to be had.
1: Well, I think you made a comment in your Clay in the afternoon comments that there's some whispering going on about the ideas of what the private crop estimates might be. And I think that's a good way of putting it, whispering, to see exactly what people are saying about the crop position, the overall condition of the crop, and that's going to make a big difference. Folks, Cody Dust can be reached by phone 317-779-8007, or once again, by the website, sfarmmarketing.com. Cody, thank you, sir.
2: Thanks, buddy. I'll talk to you Wednesday.

0: Boys of Summer, Don Henley, 94.9 K-Rock, Ileana's Rock Station. 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
4: I'm Tom Graham. There's still hope for negotiations with Iran. President Trump says the two sides are talking.
5: When we talk, we say we're talking. If we're not talking, when you ask me, no, we're not talking, I'll say it. But we are talking right now. We're talking, and we're talking at the request of Iran.
4: Trump speaking to reporters today from the Oval Office. The president adds this is Tehran's last chance to forge a deal and avoid further escalation of U.S. strikes against their country. Nearly 60 wildfires are raging in Washington state, many not far from Spokane. Fox Weather's Craig Herrera is there.
6: The air quality here is just terrible. They're asking people to stay indoors. The weather is much improved today with a lack of wind, but the relative humidity is still very low.
4: Almost 2 million acres have burned across the Pacific Northwest. 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
8: Your VermilionCountyFirst.com weather forecast for this afternoon calls for partly cloudy skies with more sunshine coming in throughout the day. High temperature up around 82 degrees. Later on this evening should be mostly clear with a low temperature down to 59 in the overnight. Tomorrow calls for another sunny day with a high up around 84. And finally, Tuesday evening, mostly clear with a low down to 61.
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I'm Tanya Solomon, Mott the Hopple.

0: There's music from Kiss, Lick It Up, 94.9 K-Rock, Indiana's rock station. 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
1: 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Liberty.

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0: Little remake action from The Ugly Kid Joe there with Cats in the Cradle, your Bud Light Daily Haircut. Digging in for some deep cuts that we don't play very often from the hairband era. Ugly Kid Joe with Cats in the Cradle. They did a great job. I thought they did a good job on that remake. More music. How about Bon Jovi's coming up? Zeppelin and The Who. It's the Budweiser Shift Change Party Hour right here.
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0: Aerosmith, Sweet Emotion, 94.9, K-Rock, and your Budweiser Shift Change Party Hour. Tanya Solomon along here with you. Friday night, downtown Danville, the United We Rock concert series continues with a little bit later start. Big Guns on stage at 8 o'clock in the Garden at 107 next to VRBC. They're doing a little bit later start because of First Friday's Danville going on in downtown Danville from 5 to 8. They will have a band as well. Boogie Republic will be on stage during First Friday's, and you can head on over to the Garden at 107 as the United We Rock concert series continues with Big Guns on stage. 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Again, that is benefiting the United Way of the Danville area. Budweiser Shift Change Party Hour, weekday afternoons 3 to 4. More music on the way for you. Skid Row coming up, some Clapton and The Boss. It's K-Rock.
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9: News. I'm John Saucier. President Trump says the U.S. and Iran have begun a new round of peace talks after calling off massive strikes over the weekend. President Trump offering a warning to Iran.
10: This is the last chance. This is not something that, if it doesn't happen, this is the last chance for them to sign a good document.
9: Incident commander for California's Incident Management Team 7, Tom Klimo, with an update to damage done by wildfires in Spokane, Washington, as nearly 65,000 people are evacuated from that area.
12: By our estimates, we've lost upwards of 700 structures. Had aerial flyovers this morning and last night late to validate some of those losses. But there's still large question marks about the total loss.
9: The Washington state government's waiting on the federal aid. The governor says they've had good talks with the White House, and they do expect federal relief soon. 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
14: Your VermilionCountyFirst.com weather forecast for this afternoon calls for partly cloudy skies with more sunshine coming in throughout the day. High temperature up around 82 degrees. Later on this evening should be mostly clear with a low temperature down to 59 in the overnight. Tomorrow calls for another sunny day with a high up around 84. And finally, Tuesday evening mostly clear with a low down to 61.
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0: Ohio, Crosby, Stills, Nash, and Young, a little protest song that's done very well for them over the years. 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

0: Austin, wrapping up your work day, more than a feeling. 94.9 K-Rock, Ileana's Rock Station. As we move through the end of the day here, got your 5 o'clock roadblock ready to go. Kicking it off tonight with some Doobie Brothers, Billy Squire, a little Journey in there for you. Fox News, K-Rock weather coming up too.
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6: Fox News, I'm Tom Graham. President Trump says this is Iran's last chance, referring to new talks, latest talks with Tehran.
7: I want to give them every last chance before decapitation. Very tough to do what we have planned, still planned. We'll see what happens.
6: Now, the president has threatened to further escalate military action against Iran. However, there's currently a pause on strikes for negotiations. Investigators giving new details about the weekend shooting at an In-N-Out Burger in Idaho.
8: Investigators say the gunman acted alone. He's been identified as 24-year-old Chad Williams. But law enforcement says they're still trying to figure out why he killed three people and injured seven more. This says police praise an armed citizen and an off-duty state trooper for engaging the attacker and stopping more people from getting hurt.
6: Fox's Max Gordon, America's listening to Fox News.
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9: Your VermilionCountyFirst.com weather forecast for this afternoon calls for partly cloudy skies with more sunshine coming in throughout the day. High temperature up around 82 degrees. Later on this evening should be mostly clear with a low temperature down to 59 in the overnight. Tomorrow calls for another sunny day with a high up around 84. And finally, Tuesday evening mostly clear with a low down to 61.
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0: Dream Police from Cheap Trick, 1979. It was off their fourth album, the biggest successful, biggest album for them of all time, the Dream Police album, 1979. Still has a ton of hits on it for Cheap Trick. Dream Police driving you home tonight. 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

0: Foreigner and Dirty White Boy, 94.9 K-Rock, Ileana's Rock Station. You know that song was written about Elvis Presley, just by the way, 1979, off of Foreigner's third studio album, Head Games. We're driving home tonight, 5 o'clock, Roadblock Rock and Roll, brought to you by Indian's Pizza. Got the police and poison on the way.
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0: poison, and every rose has its thorn. 94.9 K-Rock, Indiana's rock station. That was out 88. Open Up and Say Ah was a huge album for Poison. This is your 5 o'clock roadblock brought to you by Indians Pizza. When you think pizza, think Indians Pizza. We got you covered. They're open for lunch and dinner 7 days a week. Hey, Fox News is on the way. K-Rock weather is in the hopper. Zeppelin, Aerosmith, and Tom Petty coming up for you.
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12: Fox News, I'm John Saucier. President Trump says the United States and Iran began a new round of peace talks after he called off massive strikes against the country over the weekend.
13: This is the last chance. This is not something that, if it doesn't happen, this is the last chance for them to sign a good document.
12: FBI Director Kash Patel with a trip to Wisconsin speaking to law enforcement about violent crimes and fraud. He says he can't comment on the midterm elections, but it's important to prioritize law enforcement.
14: We have these brave men and women of law enforcement who come together and work with the FBI and the interagency. This is what happens. The largest criminal reduction in U.S. history under the Trump administration has been delivered under these last 16 months.
12: Patel joined by Congressman Derek Van Orden of Wisconsin's 3rd District. Democrats Emily Berg and Rebecca Cook will compete to see who face him during the midterms. 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
16: Your VermilionCountyFirst.com weather forecast. For this evening, calls for mostly clear skies throughout the overnight with a low temperature down to 59 degrees. Tomorrow looks like we're going to have a sunny day ahead of us, high up around 84 in the afternoon. As we get into Tuesday evening, should be mostly clear once again with a low down to 61. And finally, on Wednesday, it looks like another sunny day, high up around 85 degrees.
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0: George Thorogood, 94.9 K-Rock, Indiana's Rock Station. Tanya Solomon here. Colts football is back. Got a little preseason action for you Thursday the 13th as Colts hit the road and take on New England. They're traveling to Boston. Game is at 6:30. K-Rock will have all the action for you on the Colts all season long. Get in the Colts. Get your blue on. Get in the Colts frame of mind because football is back. They've got the 13th. August 13th game, the 22nd, and the 29th, all preseason games for your Indianapolis Colts. More music coming up. It's K-Rock.
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0: Motel California, the Eagles, 94.9 K-Rock, Ileana's rock station. I was listening to an interview with John Mellencamp the other day, and he was talking about when he was recording one of his albums. The Eagles were actually in the same place recording Hotel California, and he would come out from recording and hear the Eagles doing Hotel California and thought, man, they sound so good. How am I ever gonna win? He did all right, I think. Ozzy's coming up, then Lizzy on the way. Fox News, K-Rock weather in there for you. I am out of here. Going to leave you with a big block of great rock and roll. You guys have a good one. Stay safe.
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10: Fox News, I'm Tom Graham. President Trump lashing out at the top prosecutor in D.C. over her decision to dismiss charges against an accused reflecting pool vandal.
11: And I was disappointed with Jeanine Pirro. Really disappointed with Jeanine Pirro. She folded like an umbrella.
10: The prosecutors say the Interior Department was slow to provide evidence that shows peeling to the reflecting pool sealant was likely botched by a contractor and not an act of vandalism. President Trump is warning Iran it's their last chance. Negotiations, however, are underway between the U.S. and Tehran as the Pentagon pauses strikes.
12: President Trump says he called off another round of airstrikes against Iran last night after Arab leaders called him and requested he do so. President Trump says the blockade of Iranian ports will remain and will not be lifted.
10: Fox's Lucas Tomlinson, America is listening to Fox News.
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14: Your VermilionCountyFirst.com weather forecast. For this evening, calls for mostly clear skies throughout the overnight with a low temperature down to 59 degrees.
15: tomorrow. Looks like we're going to have a sunny day ahead of us, high up around 84 in the afternoon. As we get into Tuesday evening, should be mostly clear once again with a low down to 61. And finally, on Wednesday, it looks like another sunny day, high up around 85 degrees.
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